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There's no shortage of tyrants and no shortage of fools.

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My baby's coming back now on the next train. I can hear the whistle blowing, I can hear the mighty roar, I can hear the horses prancing in the pastures of the Lord.

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Hey, nobody wants to blow. Nobody wants to be left out. You can't leave cause your heart is there. But you can't stay cause you've been somewhere else. You can't cry cause you look

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She seemed very regal to me. Just goes to show how wrong you can be.